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0: Come on, angel face. I've been shopping.

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I got my eyes in Brooklyn on Herkimer Street. But the love I got, Lord, in Natchez, I got it free.

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We thank you for shopping with us today.

0: 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And I hear it first. 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
1: How long have you been waiting? Well, I hope I can make it up to you. 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

0: Ça fait 15 ans que j'écoute Radio Diwa. 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Et franchement, j'arrive pas à en décrocher.
1: Everybody's impressed or so concerned about heroin and marijuana and all that until they forget the most dangerous is narcotic that exists. And that's the narcotic that is injected into the minds of infants. It's called social narcotics. This is social narcotics. Free. It's just a lie, another game. Being married to slavery, answering to another man's name. Smith, John, and Bill. There's been no divorce, you're married still. Into black minds, white culture, traditions, and principles was injected. Systematically fed into infants until their hearts, souls, and minds was infected. Free, but raped of pride. Free and black, but white inside. Free. With no past or present and the future's being denied. Mammy little baby don't know his name. Boy, Smith and John binds him to slavery. And much stronger are these psychological chains. Free, but left at prey. Physically raped, producing from black mothers, black tans and shades of gray. Mutilated beyond recognition. Nothing is free. Pay, nigga, pay. Mixed up physically and mentally by a mathematical scheme of a devil. Free, but there'll be no social mixing. The scheme was devised too clever. Black men developed for domestic use. Black women cultivated for household and sexual abuse. Black bodies with white minds, and in their graveyard heads, a thousand thoughts all white, all dead. And a tombstone carved for Willie, Tom, and Dave. Free? How free is the body when the mind's a slave? Yes, damn it, the scheme was clever, but nothing lasts forever. A spark of light and a whisper of truth. The nigga was dead. The nigga was gone. Free. Free. The black man was born. Still, the days of slavery are not gone. Whiteys too was caught in this devil's scheme and led to believe distorted lies beyond your wildest dreams. Being injected with a social lie, Whitey became an addict to a drug called supremacy, which he devised. Free? Yes, I'm free. But what are we going to do with all the whiteys whose freedom depended upon me, and free no longer because they can't look down at me? Old nigga with your bowed head and your bending knees, old nigga conditioned and cultivated to serve and please. Free? Yes, the North American nigga is free. He got up off his knees and raised his head and left to moan a multitude of whites. Supremacy was dead. Now suffering from a self-inflicted disease, curable only by bowed head on niggas with bending knees. Supremacy was the drug injected into their hearts, minds, and souls. Now it's like kicking turkey that's cold. Free. Yes, I'm free. So call me militant to lock Whitey's mind. Free, and yes, he faced a rapid decline. Caught in his own mathematical scheme, it's only a matter of time.
2: Lady Justice has removed her blind. Miss Liberty has dropped her arm and in humble submission bowed her head. Free is the black man and supremacy is dead.

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1: 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Who's going to be our future?
2: It's your responsibility to do something about it.
3: 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All I have to find is the lock.
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1: 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What do you say to that? Rock and roll's rock and roll. 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
1: It's memory time now. 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
0: Rock and roll, rock and roll.
1: We've enjoyed bringing it to you. We take you now to the lovely Starlight Room. And turning another musical page. In our album of memories.

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1: 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Controls the future. 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Controls the past.

0: This is Central Control. We have the entire area under electronic surveillance. In addition to closed-circuit TV scanners, we have directional microphones in every room.
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2: Musical. 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In my mind, there is no difference between the magic rhythms of Phil Shakespeare's immortal verse and the magic rhythms of Bill Robinson's immortal film.

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4: 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At what?

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3: 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Just one condition. It's just not possible.
4: I'm gonna play my own kind of music. A band all of my own.
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1: Okay, get ready. One, two, three, three, three, three, three, three, three, three, three, three, three, three, three, three, three, three, three, three, three, three, three, three, three, three, three, three, three, three, three, three, three, three, three, three, three, three, three, three, three, three, three, three, three, three, three, three, three, three, three, three, three, three, three, three, three, three, three, three, three, three, three, three, three, three, three, three, three, three, three, three, three, three, three, three, three, three, three, three, three, three, three, three, three, three, three, three, three, three, three, three, three, three, three, three, three, three, three, three, three, three, three, three, three, three, three, three, three, three, three, three, three, three, three, three, three, three, three, three, three, three, three, three, three, three, three, three, three, three, three, three, three, three, three, three, three, three, three, three, three, three, three, three, three, three, three, three, three, three, three, three, three, three, three, three, three, three, three, three, three, three, three, three, three, three, three, three, three, three, three, three, three, three, three, three, three, three, three, three, three, three, three, three, three, three, three, three, three, three, three, three, three, three, three, three, three,

0: Let's go!
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2: Imagine where you will be. And it will be so. 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Stay with me. If you find yourself alone, riding in green fields with the sun on your face, do not be troubled. 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Brothers,

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And there is one thing above all others you must learn.

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create. Who charged the police? The policeman isn't there to create disorder. The policeman is there to preserve disorder. Gentlemen, get the thing straight once and for all.